bad bitches around the grandmother list. We're drunk boys, watch drunker bands, while the toxic lights crack and shine, the gas station pizzeria bride. Joel talks for girls while Brian rearranges the letters of the roadside bar sign.

refrigerators were uncle's dreams to remember how we wanted to be when we weren't, we might have been with a little more luck, or even 20 bucks. New news, or real news, or is it empty news, or is the only news the one you get to choose? Talking heads, television heads, an ounce of mushrooms, and their ties turned to pigeon feet web. There is no order in this thing. There is no fourth of the July. There is only the size of the wheels on your truck. There is only the life in which we are stuck. There is always the hope.

Since the Sin era, the epoch of the masters of Egan, the Drag civilization has undergone a remarkable evolution, instructed by Drag philosophy and technology. The Oms now provide the Drags with dynamic vitality and a new way of thinking. Our planet now has two satellites, one natural and one artificial. The natural satellite, the Savage Planet, is kept for Drag meditation. The artificial one was made by the Oms. They named it Ter. The Oms live in huge cities on the various Earths.

are now tuned in to the last puddle from the rainstorm. Everything that evaporated already is waiting in a cloud above the horizon. Everything that evaporated already wants to come back down to earth. You are now tuned in to the last mud caked on your boot, ready to flake off and hit the ground again. Something the birds can gawk at as they fly towards the cloud that caught yesterday in it. You are now tuned in to the last snowflake melting into the stream, feeding the lake where so many fish are pressing for a tomorrow. You are now tuned in to the sky, how it crunches gray and blossoms into something you thought you had. A back pocket prayer that feeds the tunnels beneath me. You are now tuned in to a thunderstorm that couldn't wait anymore. Cracking the pendulum twice until it slices in half and fills the ocean again. You are now tuned in to the mouth of the ocean, its esophagus drawn, gaping, its guts spilled out on the pavement. You are now tuned in to the pavement. And all of the spring roadkill, bellies up, rotting. Feathers torn, skin flushed. A mosaic of dead. You are now tuned in to the forest that grew from concrete, the forest that is growing towards a sun we forgot. The suns we forgot. Dancing in the clouds, their hands clasped, their eyes locked on a horizon we can't even speak of anymore.

You are now tuned in to the Broken Mouth Birdhouse. Yolk spilling like cracked stars, dusk boiling back into dawn. Everything is gone now. Everything sputters back into the ocean to a depth we can't even reach anymore. That is where I spoke. That's where my grandmother knows. That's where her mother spoke. We could build something from this. We could crack seashells and listen to oceans inside of oceans. Burn leaves and smell something that demons thought they could trick on us. My mouth waters at the smell of it. My fingers tremble at the touch. Cold and metal, like the barrel of a gun. Like the schoolyard pole, tongue stuck. Feet chattering on the pavement, crackling. Back again. Mattered and bloodstained.

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I am experiencing fear.

0: What's going on?
1: I wish I knew.
2: What happened? How did I get out of the ship? What are you looking at me like that for?
1: We don't know what happened, Karen. Only some of us have been behaving strangely. With no memory of it afterward. Do you feel all right now?
2: I guess so.
1: You sure?
2: Yes, I'm sure.

0: noticed several things completely unexpected. For 2 years, we heard the electronic signals coming from this planet. Now that we're here, nothing.
1: Yes, but we did hear voices. A strange tongue, but voices. There were intelligent beings here.
2: You could have fooled me. I never felt so all alone.
3: Maybe we're not alone. Somebody or something could be watching us here right now.
1: I'll tell you this, if there are any intelligent creatures on this planet, they're our enemies.

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What's going on? No things seem messed up sometimes. You stress out and you can't handle a situation.

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Thank you. Ladies and gentlemen, y'all been great tonight, but it's time for y'all to die.

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Stay tuned for more.

Now, you get out of here. 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You want to fight? I'll take you on.

0: parents who use drugs have children who use drugs.
1: It's yours?
2: No, my mother said she found it in your closet.
3: I don't know, when I got in this lost of what? Look, Dad, it's
2: not... Where did you get it?
3: Dad,
2: answer me. Who taught you how to do this stuff?
3: You, all right?

the dull and commonplace occurrences of day-to-day living, one thing stands out as a completely unique experience. 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

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I boasted while a duck got roasted and posted. 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Wrist glow light, disco lights. Morris Days, Michael Knights. I'm wearing Fahrenheit, a rare night. Bite the pear when it's ripe. The old banana and the tailpipe. The fish scales white, the hammer's held tight. The impolite was sniped and thrown out in the turnpike. Burn a joint, I'm at my turning point. Trying to earn points. The herb we burnt was turquoise. Maneuver the leg. Black lens, metal Medusa head. Lecoq sport teeth, leather rooster egg. Triple beam balance, tweed fabric. Established, think of on a king size mattress. Good with the iron, I'm a blacksmith. The weak tactics, resort to pay street taxes. Almighty sense at the barber with pimps. A French peppermint.

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I could feel it getting close.

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Painted worlds, silent sacred tears, caravans, traces of my fears, dance all blues, faces hard to find, Mary.